pretty baby, you are the soul that snaps my control. Such a funny thing, but every time I'm near you, I simply can't behave. You give me a smile and then I'm wrapped up in your magic.

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0: for Satan and his Shrieks in the Night. If you think you've seen horror shows before, we warn you, this new kind of show is completely unlike anything you have ever seen. The action takes place in the audience. You'll be surrounded by the most hideous horde of horror creatures ever to walk on the earth. You'll see back from their graves, fiendish vampires who drink human blood, living corpses, werewolves, ghost women, 1001 nightmarish creatures. Girls, do you have the nerve to meet the Invisible Man? He puts his arms around you. You can't see him, but you feel his presence. What a new thrill. Dr. Satan hypnotizes everyone in the audience, including you. You'll see the slave maidens at the mercy of hideous beasts. Human sacrifices, death on the slab. So scary, your blood will run cold. Dr. Satan has appeared in person with and startled George Gobel, Donald O'Connor, Orson Welles, Jack Bailey, Art Baker, and many others. Ed Johnson of the New York News wrote, "At long last, I have seen a horror show even scarier than advertised. A horror show strictly in a class by itself. If it's thrills you want, thrills you'll get when you see Dr. Satan's Shrieks in the Night."
1: Dr. Satan en his Shrieks in the Night. En dit is Dave Voorhouse, The Devil Rides Out.

Two lost souls living in a dream. Of campus sleaze and music magazines, bedroom walls. Of poster surprise looking back with John Cale's eyes. Margaret and Dana with buried treasures. Are known by one and all. Margaret and Dana, pain is their pleasure. No boyfriend ever calls.

Slaves of rock and roll, given to weekend screams at the medicine man and his rock star driven dream. The devil records spin like a wheel made of tears. Satan's gonna get you if it takes a million years. The family's worried. You're in a hurry to taste the sinner's flame. 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Two little girls lost in an Austin life, on Guadalupe shadows and jukebox nights. Padded cells of Longhorn dreams. What's it gonna be for the Capital Queens? Margaret and Dana with buried treasures are known by one and all. 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
1: The amulets of touching, seeing, groping, hearing and loving, we call upon the powers of the cosmos to protect our ceremonies in the name of Zeus. In the name of Anubis, god of the dead, in the name of all those killed for causes they do not comprehend, in the name of the lives of the dead soldiers in Vietnam who were killed because of a bad karma, in the name of seaborn Aphrodite, in the name of the Magna Mater Deo Medea, in the name of Dionysius, Zagreus, Jesus, Iao, Sabaoth, Yahweh, the unnameable, the quintessence finality, the Zoroastrian fire, in the name of Hermes, in the name of the beak of Thoth, in the name of the scarab, in the name of the Tyrone Power Pound Cake Society in the sky, in the name of Ra, Osiris, Horus, Nephthys, Isis, Harpocrates, Eros, Thoth, in the name of the flowing living universe, in the name of the mouth of the robbers, we call upon the spirit to raise the Pentagon from its destiny.
2: '68 was a very bad

Pas op. 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

0: Een Pink Floyd cover, Lucifer Sam. 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
1: Sam is the devil.
0: Devil's Chariot.
2: He says he could do just about anything if Lucifer helps him.

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I asked her once, how in the world did she burn so bright? She laughed and said she learned it from watching the stars at night. And she cursed the robin that eats her young and lies in every song he sung and insults her at every turn. And her only wish was for him to burn. Long may you burn. Plan on going home and starting life anew. Maybe even have ourselves a kid or two. I'm pert near there. I can feel the heat. A horse is breathing down my neck and serpents wrapping around my feet. Oh, the talons digging in, breaking bones and tearing skin. The moon looks on without concern. My only wish to you is burn. Long may you burn.

Bring back our girls. Bring back our beautiful little girls who dig in the dirt for worms and climb trees and play dolls and pretend to be mommies and play with cars and laugh and giggle. Bring back our daughters. Bring back hand clap games, double dutch, and hopscotch. Bring back dancing for the grown folks in the living room. Bring back the mystery of sex. Bring back innocence. Tell her it's okay if when you dance your skirt twirls high in the air. Tell her to show off the pattern on her panties. Tell her that her body is governed by her own mind, not governing bodies of men. Bring back our Nigerian princesses. Tell them I think of them while walking to my own personalized source of energy. Water, wealth, Earth's blood, we bleed needlessly. Bring back the four little girls killed in a church bombing. Bring back the women stoned in the Middle East. Bring back the defiance of adolescence that grows into the wisdom of adulthood. Tell them to come home. Tell them that they will be safe. Tell them they can be their own salvation. Or we can save each other. Let them know that the scripture itself is the original sin. Bow down and honor the woman who somewhere in Africa walks up a hill balancing 50 pounds of beans on top of her head. Find the little girl who stands screaming in a pool of her family's blood. Call the name of the 13-year-old American girl who wears tight jeans and aspires to be as dope as Nicki Minaj, who all the men stare at, who secretly wishes she could be her daddy's little girl. Call her name. Tell her that she is no mass-produced Barbie. She is Muse, Shakila, my queen, Benita Applebaum, motivation, mustard seed faith, warrior goddess, survivalist. Call her. Tell her to come as she is, because she is already enough.

The ones who have the nerve to be ugly and bold, beautiful and intelligent. The thick chicks who ain't ashamed to be hungry. And the loud ghetto chicks who always be saying some real fly shit. And the ones who say, fuck it, I'm gonna be all of that. I have named my daughter after you. Called her savage, queen, pronounced her magnificent, fed her raw meat from truth, encouraged her to pick her teeth with small minds. And I don't care if she wipes her mouth with the back of her hand. I love you, disrespectful woman, wearing short skirts to church and not even putting a handkerchief on your lap. Out at the club all times of the night, writing poetry with curse words and having casual sex. Jesus ain't come to change you. He came to make you divine. God loves hoes like us.

0: Where am I?
1: In the village.
0: What do you want?
1: Information.
0: Whose side are you on?
1: That would be telling. We want information.
2: Information. Information.
0: You won't get it.
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The streets, the streets, the streets, the streets, the streets, the streets, the streets, the streets, the streets, the streets, the streets, the streets, the streets, the streets, the streets, the streets, the streets, the streets, the streets, the streets, the streets, the streets, the streets, the streets, the streets, the streets, the streets, the streets, the streets, the streets, the streets, the streets, the streets, the streets, the streets, the streets, the streets, the streets, the streets, the streets, the streets, the streets, the streets, the streets, the streets, the streets, the streets, the streets, the streets, the streets, the streets, the streets, the streets, the streets, the streets, the streets, the streets, the streets, the streets, the streets, the streets, the streets, the streets, the streets, the streets, the streets, the streets, the streets, the streets, the streets, the streets, the streets, the streets, the streets, the streets, the streets, the streets, the streets, the streets, the streets, the streets, the streets, the streets, the streets, the streets, the streets, the streets, the streets, the streets, the streets, the streets, the streets, the streets, the streets, the stre

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Of Mrs. Annie Johnson.

upon this pre-existing plane, the obligatory smoke machine, and stoned in the Book of Acts. Won't be home for a while, need to get out of town, need to stay out of town, and constant sound forever beyond our lifetime.

post-mortis camaraderie play. 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This is the meat. This is the slab. Looking down on your plate, you wouldn't hazard a guess. Context modifiers abound. Contorting received messages. And for best well-being, you'll cease all communications. Hinged teeth grinning and the back row pushing forward out. Here is your replacement. Here is your replacement. And for being well now best. And then last thoughts repeating. And in every direction. And all at once. Or from any direction. And with no end. Our united diaries. An accumulative resonance. Intertextual hum. Articulating rhythm. For fluent aphasia. Our separate imperatives. Just melting away. Find peace in the void will no longer be. Sustaining your presence in this new mildly poisoned light. A place for everyone. And though everything was properly connected, yet still nothing ever seemed to really work. Watching it that happened on tape. Tracking slipping towards abstraction. Surveillance camera noir and the brutal sake.

wobbliness, incessantly oscillating between two possibilities, between two points, without ever really knowing which one to follow. An imaginary relationship to a real situation. The heart swims in blood, the heart swims in blood. A real solution to a series of phantasms. You'll pull back your mind, you won't mind control. Her tongue was out to kill her. All hail this mental

0: proximity to their influence allowed for the slow killings to finish in the skull. Their capacity for abstraction gave every indication of endlessness.
1: When Arsha didn't show up, we decided to split his dose. This would prove to be not such a great idea. Ah, that smile, seemingly open, actually quite opaque, actively promoting no further inquiries, village night descent, little terribly impatience, attentiveness to dark spots, delicate all lessons, sitting hands bathtub, water not all vodka,

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And of course, we got it all wrong. We meet at the lake, we meet around the fire, we meet at the show, we meet at the station, induced paralysis, compel retreat, with arms wide open, silence is directed towards one another. Fade to whites, fade to blues, fade to greens, fade to grays. Look at those faces shining, hot and cold skulls, and forever again, and forever again. Is this not the last reverberation of a great movement which took place in those days of blessed inaction?

I've known you for 1 year now, and I wanna know what you look like beneath all your verbal haircuts, beneath all your college high life. 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

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Speakers to reapers, his tweeters loud. Peaceful in the desert, sand rebels in the crowd.

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Last and all, who's the worst of all? No, where is he?